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0: 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This is Stanley Unwin's Heini Hoffer with Wobble You All Joyful. Goodbye, load.
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2: 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After takeoff, we'll

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1: 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I burned some bridges on the way. Feels like forever here in the moment. Just so forever, here to stay.

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